0: Ang oras, alas 11:04 ng umaga.
1: Talking and texting. Tawanan at talakayan. Trending topics and today's hits. Tara na, mga tol! Here now is your Lunch Break Cafe on air. TNT.

0: what?
1: What's not?
0: What's cool?
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Oras po natin is 1:34 in the afternoon. At dito na tayo sa ating music trivia. Ating pong featured artist for this afternoon ay walang iba kundi si Bugoy Drilon. Bugoy Drilon is a soulful Filipino R&B singer who rose to fame from Pinoy Dream Academy. His iconic original hits include Paano Na Kaya, Muli, Hindi Na Bale, and Pwede Bang Ako Na Lang Ulit. Ang key original songs po niya na Paano Na Kaya, kung saan ang kanyang breakout single and the title track of his Gold Certified debut album Muli. And of course, a massive radio hit po itong Muli, known for its emotional and powerful delivery. Para din sa kanyang song na Hindi Bale, this is another fan favorite from his catalog of romantic ballads. Then yung isa pa na Pwede Bang Ako Na Lang Ulit, isang deeply heartbreaking original about hoping for a second chance at love. Isa pang song niya na Paano Na Ang Puso Ko is a well-loved ballad showcasing his vocal range. Ang recent project po niya noong ngayong 2026 ay he made a notable musical comeback with his independently released album Anthems, which features tracks like Empty House and Habang Buhay. He is also widely known for his viral, soulful covers such as Matisha Who's One Day, which are available sa mga YouTube channel. For the song naman na Muli, famously, pinerform niya ito isang classic Filipino ballad about the pain of lingering memories and a plea for a second chance at love. Rather than being a personal narrative from Bugoy's own life, it is a beautiful crafted OPM cover and a musical collaboration. The song was composed and written by the esteemed OPM songwriting duo na si Veni Saturno and Freddy Saturno. Lee was originally recorded in 1990s by the artist Jerome Abalos. And in 2008, an 18-year-old Bugoy Drilon broke out into the Philippine music scene by placing first runner-up and second star dreamer on the reality TV competition Pinoy Dream Academy Season 2. And because of his humble background as a canteen janitor who hailed from a farming family in Camarines Sur, yes, kababayan po natin ito si Bugoy Drilon. He possessed a deeply soulful and emotive voice. To highlight this, ang Star Music ay pinili po ang kanyang itong song na to na Muli na kanyang i-cover kasama sa kanyang debut studio album na Paano Na Kaya noong 2008. Bugoy's version took the original's gentle longing and elevated it into a powerful, heart-tugging R&B-infused ballad. It has since become one of his signature tracks, love for how he managed to capture the bittersweet essence of wishing to relieve the past and fix past mistakes. Kaya eto na po, hindi na natin patatagalin ang atin pong feature ngayong hapon na to sa ating music trivia, ang song na Muli by Bugoy Drilon. Dito lamang po sa Music and Chat Recharged, we're in. We don't just give you music, we also give you inspiration and information with your friend Mel.

0: Our time is 2:21 in the afternoon, na kaibigan. At patuloy ka pa rin na nakaantabay dito sa Music and Chat Recharged over FEBCB Call Care 104.3 The Way FM for our Tuesday edition of Music and Chat Recharged. Wherein we don't just give you music, we also give you inspiration and information. Dito na tayo sa ating featured song of the week for this week. At itong song na to ay called Beyond. Ang artist natin ito ay si Landry Cantrell. Siya ay isang California native and isa siyang Christian music artist. At noong 2019 ay in-announce niya on his Facebook account that his new single from his forthcoming album will be called Beyond. And after few days, itong song na to was also sent to Billboard Christian Hot AC, CHR, and AC radio stations. And the new single follows two top 20 national audience charting singles with Before You and Gravity. Cantrell's Beyond is a beautiful pop track that moves the needle toward an in the industry while staying true to the lyrical encouragement and deep faith-based lyrics that has made this song attractive to many. Kaya ito na po ang song na Beyond. Ngayong hapon na to para sa ating featured song of the week for this week by Landry Cantrell. Para po sa inyo.
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